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0: I could stand in the middle of Fifth Avenue and shoot somebody and I wouldn't lose any voters, okay?
1: Che usano I bambini come scudi umani per regalare la cittadinanza a tutti, perché la cittadinanza italiana non si regala!
2: He threatened me at one point and said, you know, Boris, I don't want to hurt you, but with a missile it would only take a minute or something like that, you know.
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1: I could stand in the middle of Fifth Avenue and shoot somebody and I wouldn't lose any voters, okay?
2: Che usano i bambini come scudi umani per regalare la cittadinanza a tutti, perché la cittadinanza italiana non si regala!
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1: Che usano i bambini come scudi umani per regalare la cittadinanza a tutti, perché la cittadinanza italiana non si regala!
2: He threatened me at one point and said, you know, Boris, I don't want to hurt you, but with a missile it would only take a minute or something like that, you know.
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0: it's Israel that's invading Lebanon. It's Israel that's attacking Lebanon, not Lebanon that's attacking Israel.
1: It achieved that in 2000.
0: No, it didn't.
1: This is a setback.
0: No, it didn't. This is a key point that you're concealing from your viewers. Oh, please, have a slightly longer memory than 4 weeks. I'm talking about the thousands of prisoners taken during the 18 years of Israeli occupation.
1: Iran has given Hezbollah long-range missiles. Can you blame Israel for wanting to destroy those missiles?
0: This is preposterous. America has given Israel missiles that can target not just every city in Lebanon, but every city in the Arab and Muslim world, including Iran. But Iran
1: is given it to a terrorist organization.
0: But they're not a terrorist organization. One man's terrorist is another man's freedom fighter. In most people's eyes, Israel is a terrorist state. It's the fact that you cannot comprehend that fact. This origins of this conflict are not 4 weeks or 4 years or 14 years, but are decades old. No justice, no peace.
2: What a silly person you are.
0: Hezbollah is winning the war. Hezbollah is more popular
1: today. That was not my question.
0: In Lebanon, it's Israel who's lost the war, and Bush and Blair, for politically organizing the war, who've lost. Everybody but you can see it.
1: Some people might

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3: 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Yeah, check it.
4: 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Sweet to bird, the sweetest sound round town, them for know that. We're sweet like a honey.

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1: Miss Billie Holiday.
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0: Good evening, Zurich. DJ Baby Monster here. And like every third Monday of the month, you are listening to Give Me a Beat. Yeah, it's tonight is April show, and the weather is much nicer at the moment, and all of that actually made me think about some kind of a subject that actually brings more warmness and more positive vibe for good times that are going to come. We already had lots of sunny days. I mean, much more than last year, last summer even. So I was thinking about the subject for tonight, and it came to my mind that there is this the one record label that that I keep on going back to, basically. I mean, whatever type of music I like, or many different type of music that I enjoy, whenever I do an interview or I read about the artist, there is always some of these classics that basically inspire these artists to do the music that they do, or to use either style or technique or even samples in their songs. And what I'm talking about is actually a really classic sound of Motown. So this is what it is, my subject for tonight. As you know, every Give Me a Beat has the there's always the similar thing going on. Basically, I choose the subject and then I play the female artist that suits my subject. So tonight, it's all about classic Motown. And I'm going to play the artists from the so-called classic Motown era, which means that I'm going to base tonight's show mostly on this original Detroit sound from 1959, 1960 till 1972. So there will be lots of cool music. I'm going to play more songs from the artist, because in those times, actually, those songs are pretty short. So instead of, playing just two or sometimes three songs as they usually do, I'm going to play four songs, because, if the songs are like 2 and 2.5 minutes, then four songs, it's basically like two nowadays. It's the length of a two nowadays song. So I've decided to play more songs per artist tonight. Before continuing with the music, let me just tell you that tonight's show, you can listen to us either over the web by using the Laura website, www.laura.ch, and then you can go to the web radio and you can listen to this show right now at the moment. You can listen to Give Me a Beat. And me, DJ Baby Monster. The other ways to listen to the show is by becoming a fan on my fan page on a Facebook, which is, of course, www.facebook.com/stop.gimmeabeat, where when you become a fan on my fan page, I basically, for every show, I put an information with a link to my podcast website, where you can also check the old shows. But most importantly, you can get the information. What am I going to talk about tonight? What is my subject? And also there is this link, because I am, after all, I am an MTV generation, and the videos and visual stuff are very important for me. So you have actually the link that connects you with my channel on YouTube, where you can usually see videos for every show. I set up the playlist, so you can also see the videos of some of the songs that I'm going to play. Of course, not all of the songs, because I also want to keep a little bit of mystery and just interest you in listening to the show. There is also another way. So As I said, you're going to my now podcast website where you can listen to every show even after the show is done. So if you cannot listen to it for some reason tonight, which is, you know, shame on you, you can still listen to it tomorrow or any other day. And you can do that by going directly, as I said, you have to become a fan. You can follow then the link. You can go directly to my webpage and listen to it. Or even better, you can actually subscribe to the podcast feed. And then every time when I upload the podcast to the server, you basically, your link gets updated, and on whatever you listen the podcast, for example, I listen my podcast on my iPhone, and I'm using one of the applications that exist, because of course there is an application for everything. So whatever you're using, if you refresh the feed, you will get the new episodes as soon as I upload them. So there are many ways to listen to my Give Me a Beat, and I'm hoping that you will use one of them. But tonight, now is the moment to go back to my tonight's subject. So as I mentioned, we're going back to the roots of not only soul music, but many different genres of music nowadays. Seriously, from indie rock, noise pop, I don't know, maybe... probably punk in a way, and of course, you know, hip-hop, soul, R&B, all related music, of course, but there is lots of music that you would never even maybe think that has anything to do with the music that I'm going to play tonight. So anyway, Motown is a record label that was originally founded by Berry Gordy Jr., and it was... incorporated as Motown Record Corporation in Detroit on April 14, 1960. So there are lots of divisions of this label, but I'm going to stick more with, as I said, this classic Motown sound, because since 2005, actually, Motown is called Universal Motown. And if you follow the link to the Motown website, you will see that there is one part that it's Universal Motown, which is nowadays music. And then the other part is a classic Motown. So we are now focused on this classic Motown and this original Motown sound, as I already mentioned. I will try to also introduce you a little bit, to share a little bit of history with you. Otherwise, you can always find an information everywhere. But if you're just a little bit lazy to do that, let me just chew it for you and share it for you tonight. So Berry Gordy was actually, he started as a songwriter, but he realized that there is much more money that he can make much more money if he starts producing records and owning the publishing. So basically, he started his label. As I said, it resulted at the end in a Motown, classic Motown as we know it today. And what was very interesting about this label is that this label basically was very important. It had a very important role, not only because this is the first label that has the African-American owner, but it's also because the Motown sound, which is a kind of a style of the soul music with a soul rhythm and blues music with a little bit pop influence, managed to somehow cross over between so-called black and white music in that time. So between the different racial division between music that existed in that time, Motown managed to break that and basically created the sound and the artists that could fit and could be listened by a white commercial popular market or listeners that belong to that market. There was a actually very it was kind of, for me, I always say this, for me, Motown did, you know, because these were 60s and many things were changing, and there was this whole racial integration going on every possible level. And Motown basically managed to somehow do non-aggressive and smooth and kind of subtle, sexy revolution with its sound, and bring the music that never was really mainstream to the mainstream. The artist development of the Motown was very strict. I mean, they not only wanted to create the sound, but it was very important that the image is acceptable by the popular and so-called more mainstream or white audience. Because in that time, actually, pop music was mostly white. It was very difficult for the artist, no matter how talented artist was, to break through to the other side, or I mean to this commercial side. So, you know, it was just basically the way for the music to be more open to doesn't fit to just one type of the crowd. And as I said, it was like a non-aggressive and smooth revolution in the music. What is very important about Motown is actually that Motown influenced the musicians. You know, in that time, the really mainstream musician like Dusty Springfield or The Foundation. And not only that, this is when it started, and the Motown sound start influencing really the whole. The other genres and it's still influencing artists and as I mentioned before, a big time. So before continuing with the whole story about the Motown and talking about the artist, the female artist that I'm going to play tonight, I'm going to start with a little bit of music.

This was Mary Wells, and this was her first single, actually, called Bye Bye Baby. And this actually single was, it was a kind of, there was a funny story behind it. She basically went to the nightclub. She was a nightclub singer, and she saw the Berry Gordy, and she wanted to offer this song to one of the singers that he was managing or he knew. And he asked her to basically sing the song because he was just like, he didn't want to go home and listen to the demo. So when she sang in front of him, he was pretty impressed. And that's the rest is history. He signed her for Motown. She was later on known as the Queen of Motown. She's one of the first female artists and first artist in general to be signed by Motown that defined the whole sound of Motown. She was pretty successful. She even opened, she was even liked by the Beatles, and she opened for them their tour in UK, which brought her international success. And the first song that you heard, called My Guy, is a song actually that is written and produced by Smokey Robinson. And this was her signature song. This was her biggest hit. It was released in 1964. And unfortunately, not long after that, she left Motown because she wasn't happy by certain things earlier in her career, or that's how the whole story go. Who knows what really happened? But after that, she had few hits in the 80s, but she was never really as successful as in the time when she was in a Motown. And unfortunately, she died from cancer in 1992. There is only just a really cool music left and lots of good stories. But unfortunately, she's not performing anymore, and she's not around. So I'm going to play two more songs from her. The next song is You Beat Me to the Punch. And When I'm Gone. You Beat Me to the Punch is from 1962, and When I'm Gone is a song from 1964 that was Smokey Robinson wrote two versions for her and Brenda Holloway, but this version wasn't as didn't bring a commercial success like the version that he did for Brenda Holloway. But nevertheless, this is the first version, and I'm going to play tonight. So we're continuing with You Beat Me to the Punch and When I'm Gone from Mary Wells.

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0: Every third Monday of the month on Radio Laura. Good evening, Zurich. Welcome to Give Me a Beat. My name is DJ Baby Monster, and you are listening to Radio Laura, 97.5 megahertz, or you can listen to us over the web, www.laura.ch, and then you can look for the web radio. And of course, if you missed tonight's show, you can always search our extensive archive and find whatever show you missed and listen to it whenever is more convenient for you. Give Me a Beat is a part of the ladies' radio, Frauen Radio, and the concept of the show is pretty simple. I basically choose the subject and then I play a female artist that fit my subject. Sometimes, if I am lucky enough to be able to get an interview with a female artist that I really like, I dedicate the whole show to one artist or the band. And I play the interview, the music of the band, and the music that inspires that band. This is one of the nights where I'm going to do exactly this. For all the fans on my Facebook fan page, www.facebook.com/stop.gimmeabeat, you know that I'm talking about Dum Dum Girls, indie noise pop band from Santa California, and about the interview that I did with Didi, mastermind behind the whole project a few weeks ago. Because after the concert, that was in Muscat on a Sunday of 17th of April, I posted the photo of Didi from the gig, and I promised that I'm going to play an interview and the music from Dum Dum Girls, as well as share all the interesting trivia like I usually do, and maybe some information that you cannot find anywhere else or that you didn't know about in my tonight's show. I'm very excited that I got this interview. This is actually my first American band that I interviewed in Give Me a Beat. And, I was lucky enough to get a chance. But of course, behind every interview, there is lots of work. And it's kind of always a mix of a luck and a hard work, because you have to find the people to write and you have to knock on a few doors to actually get an interview. And Dum Dum Girls are signed with a Sub Pop record. And I have to say, this was pretty easy. Sometimes it's much harder to get the chance for an interview, but the Sub Pop Records people were very responsive, and basically it took me just a few days to exchange the info and make an appointment for this interview. Of course, the most important of all is that it was easy to actually sit down and talk to Didi. She's very approachable, and she looks as well in person as on the stage or the videos that I've seen. She's really hot, really good looking, and her styling is just impeccable. And plus, she's really funny and interesting, and she's basically the whole package. She can sing, she writes great songs, she's also good looking, and she has a very cool style. So now, before continuing with an interview and the story about the Dum Dum Girls, we're going to start tonight's show with a few songs.

I started Tonight Show with a two song. The first song was He Gets Me High, the song from the EP with the same name that was released in March of 2011. And the second song was a song, It Only Takes One Night, the song from the debut album of Dum Dum Girls. This album was released last year in March of 2010. And actually, I already played this song in my January show when I played my favorite songs of 2010. So I'm very excited to play this song again tonight as a part of the Give Me a Beat that is dedicated to Dum Dum Girls. Going back to the story about the Dum Dum Girls, as usual, I'm trying to share as much information as I have about the band in between the interview and the songs that I'm playing. And the Dum Dum Girls, as I mentioned, is a band from California signed by Sub Pop Records. Dee Dee formed Dum Dum Girls in late 2008 as a solo project, and she named the band after the song from Iggy Pop, Dum Dum Boys, and the Vaseline's album Dum Dum. Over the time, this project developed to be all-female band, and today the Dum Dum Girls are next to Dee Dee, Jules playing guitar and vocals, Bambi playing bass, and Sandy playing drums and vocals.